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0: 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T-minus 15 seconds. Guidance is internal. 12, 11, 10, 9. Ignition sequence start. 6, 5, 4, 3, 2, 1, 0. All engine running. Liftoff. We have a liftoff.
1: And here we are, and here we go. Yeah, it's me, Doc Mordecai, and you've got human-dominated radio once again. Got me till the 10 o'clock hour, and hopefully that hip-hop show will be on right afterwards. And I can't recall the name, the greatest hip-hop show. At least I think that's what it's supposed to be. In any case, you know it's going to be pretty good, because everything you get here at the home of format-free radio is pretty good. Tonight I got some rock and roll and a little psychedelia coming your way. Don't have much in the way of new music, I'm afraid, so I'm going to dig into the archives and find you some cool stuff. Going to get things started tonight with Rocket 3. The record's called What's the Frequency? It's been out for some time, but this is Echoes.

WHR W Binghamton with Kansas from Freaks of Nature. That was Black Fathom 4. Had a chance to see them on that tour, matter of fact. And I do remember we were in the front, me and my friends, and a bunch of folks came rushing on down when they played Dust in the Wind. And when the song was over, and those people had been pushed back to the wherever they came from, Steve Walsh takes the microphone and says, "You didn't know who we were till we played that, did you? You just thought they let us up on stage because we dressed like this, and we said, we're the band." Turns out, I guess they did. The Remains, with their cover of Don Covey's Have Mercy. That, covered by pretty much everybody, that version from their only full-length, Diddy Wah Diddy. The Remains actually opened for the Beatles on their final North American tour and then broke up. So close. So close. The OCs with Encrypted Bounce. Pink Floyd. Pigs on the Wing, that's the new version from 8 Tracks, recently came out. It's a slightly different version than you hear on the previous album, and apparently was available only on an 8-track cartridge version of Animals before this update. Rocket 3 got us started with Echoes from their new one, What's the Frequency? Sorry, not new one, but most recent one. I don't think they've done anything since. All righty, you are tuned to WHRW Binghamton. I am Doc Mordecai. The request line is 607-777-2137. And next up, I got some blues coming your way. 13th Floor Elevators doing a little Bo Diddley. Before you accuse me, this is from We Are Not Live, which we finally got to hear in its original version after Record Store Day. Here's Rory Erickson and the 13th Floor Elevators.

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Oh, yeah. Pearl Jam, doing Soldier of Love. Arthur Alexander wrote it and first recorded it. Arthur Alexander, by the way, owns the distinction of being the only artist, at least the only one I'm aware of, who's been covered by the Beatles, the Rolling Stones, and Bob Dylan. Yes, Arthur Alexander. There's Pearl Jam doing his Soldier of Love. Elvis Costello with Watching the Detectives, live version from the 7-inch bonus EP. The Stranglers with Dead Ringer, that from the Dave Greenfield tribute album. Blitz and Trapper brought you along on a big adventure from Too Cool. The John Doe Thing with Highway 5. And the 13th Floor Elevators got us started with that set Before You Accuse Me. That from We Are Not Live. I picked that up on Record Store Day back in April. That's the record that originally was produced. Then they apparently added live audience tracks to it after in post-production, and it didn't sound as good. So they reissued it without the audience, and it sounds so much better. Thus, We Are Not Live. I am, in fact, live. This is WHRW Binghamton. I am Doc Mordecai, and I got another blues standard coming your way on the other side of the shelters. Really wanted you.

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0: WHRW Binghamton with another cover for you. That's the Dirty Fingers version of Brand New Cadillac. That song's also been covered by a huge number of people, but it was originally produced by Vince Taylor way back in 1959. The Bush Tetra is ahead of it with Never Ending Hum. Chrissy Hynde doing a little Bob Dylan for you. Her take on Dylan's Blind Willie McTell. Kim Wilson howling for My Darlin'. That's something that I had to bring you. Another cover, as it were. That one's T-Bone Burnett. And The Shelters. It's not a cover, but it was produced by Tom Petty. Really Wanted You. Okay, well, a little something about Blind Willie McTell. And if you're wondering what Blind Willie McTell sounds like, the answer is this.
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WHRW Binghamton, a little bit of Blind Willie McTell by way of Taj Mahal. Taj Mahal's cover of Blind Willie McTell's most famous track, Statesboro Blues. That version, of course, is the one that would inspire the Allman Brothers to cover that song as well. Ty Siegel and Michael Cronin did a little Pink Floyd, Take Up Thy Stethoscope and Walk. Blues People with Smoke and Mirrors. Becky and John, I'll Be There If You Ever Want. Got you the Who in there doing 515, and we started with Blind Willie McTell. Baby, It Must Be Love. That from the last session, or at least the last of Blind Willie McTell's recording sessions. I am Doug Mordecai, and that was the last track, more or less. I got one more to take us out with. It's the Tough Darts wrapping things up tonight, explaining why we do it. It's all for the love of rock and roll. I'll be on the road next week, so I'll see y'all in 2 weeks' time. Till then, keep it here, 90.5 FM, WHRW Binghamton. Till then, peace, love, Taylor's.

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Wouldn't you like to have fun, fun, fun? How's about a few laughs, laughs? I can show you a good time. Let me show you a good time. The minute you walked in the joint, I could see you were a man of distinction.

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5: 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But the worst thing is, if you smoke cigarettes, you could die early. And if you die, that will cut off possibly years that you could be spending brushing your teeth. So if you smoke, you get less time to brush your teeth. So remember, but don't smoke so you can live longer to constantly brush your teeth. This is Harry Wilson, the tooth janitor, with the public service announcement for WHRW Binghamton.

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The Heritage Department has every type of beat. It's got Drake-type beats. 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
1: Yeah.

0: Hey, well, tell me why you're playing the record then.
1: Why we're playing the record? Yeah. Well, I guess we'd have to explain a little bit of what WHRW is. We're the only station in Binghamton that... not the only station. We're the only station that tries to meet the community's needs. The rest of the stations here are all commercial. Most of them are top 40. Some of them are country music. But we're the only station that tries to program public affairs things. As a matter of fact, we're affiliated with them.
0: Oh, I see. Oh, that's good, yeah. They're great. Well, that's great, you know. I mean, I think these stations are one of the... You know, this kind of station is very important for all of us.
1: The problem is the commercial stations have all the money and the people like us and WBAI go hungry.
0: I know, but maybe hunger will make you aware. That's maybe why you're a hip station. I don't know how
2: 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We're hip 'cause John Lennon says so.

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Hey guys, you should really always be practicing good hygiene, but now is a really, really good time to practice good hygiene. 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The World Health Organization has a lot of charts up online depicting exactly how to completely disinfect your hands using just soap and water. Also, make sure to disinfect frequently touched surfaces as well. A message from WHRW.

0: 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Paul got that cart gone, that thing number, man.
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1: 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Oh, she heard a spooky room. Oh, smoke, why did she...
2: Oh my God, that is amazing.
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2: 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Oh God. That is the coolest thing I have ever heard.
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1: All right, and we'd also like to thank DJ Puffy, or whatever his name is. DJ Fluffy? Fluffy. Fluffyhead. We love him, even though we don't know his name.
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0: Frank, why are you naked?
1: Why aren't you naked?
0: It's 15 degrees below zero. Put on some pants.
1: But I love feeling the morning breeze on my bare bodkin.
0: You're going to get hypothermia and die. 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

0: To give peace a chance, or all you need is love. 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You have to have a direct process of attaining that. It's like, you know, Christ said, put your own house in order. Maharishi said, for a forest to be green, each tree must be green. So the same, for the world to have peace, each individual must have peace, and you don't get it through society's normal channels. And that's why each individual must attend to himself and get his own peace, and that way the whole society will have peace.
1: John, on one broadcast to France, you said that you were God. Were you serious about that? Do you really feel you are God?
2: We're all God, you know. I mean, Christ said the kingdom of heaven is within you. And that's what it means, you know. And the Indians say that, and the Zen people say that. It's a basic thing of religion. We're all God. I'm not a God or the God, not the God. But we are all God, and we're all potentially divine and potentially evil. We all have everything within us. And the kingdom of heaven is nigh and within us, you know. And if you look hard enough, you see it.
1: You then believe in life after death?
2: I do. Without any doubt, I believe in it, you know.
1: Have you had any special experiences that make you believe so convincingly?
2: In meditation, on drugs, on diets, I've been aware of a soul and been aware of the power. Somebody asked a witch on TV, are you a black witch or a white witch? And she said, there's no such thing. There is a power which people tap, and they use it for whatever ends they use it. A God is a power which we're all capable of tapping. We're all light bulbs that can tap the electricity. You can use electricity to kill people or to light the room, you know. And God is that, neither one nor the other, but everything. And we use him to our best ability. And it's no good blaming God for war, because you can use the H-bomb for cheap power throughout the world, or you can use it for a bomb, you know, the H-power, whatever it is, atomic power. And that's, God is that. You know.
1: What does life mean to you, John? Would it matter to you if it finished tomorrow, or do you want to live to an old age?
2: I'd like to live to a ripe old age, with Yoko only, you know. And I'm not afraid of dying. I don't know how I'd feel at the moment, but I'm prepared for death, because I don't believe in it. I think it's just getting out of one car and getting into another.
1: Do you ever go to church?
2: No, I don't need to go to church, because I respect churches because of the sacredness that's been put on them over the years by people who do believe. I think a lot of bad things have happened in the name of the church, in the name of Christ, and therefore I shy away from church. And as Donovan once said, I go to my own church in my own temple once a day, you know. And I think people who need a church should go, and the others who know the church is in your own head should visit that temple, because that's where the source is.

0: Yes, indeed. Like the old song goes, these are a few of my favorite things. Only a few, mind you. Grateful Dead, Unbroken Chain from the Mars Hotel album. Bob Marley and the Wailers. So much trouble in the world from the Survival album. Jimi Hendrix, Electric Ladyland, title track of his album. From the David Wigg interviews, recorded in 1969, had a chance to sit down with all four of the Beatles, and you heard some of the bits that I favor from George Harrison and John Lennon from that album. Don Cherry from his album Here and Now, that's H-E-A-R, Here and Now. Universal Mother was that tune. Don Running It Down, talking about karma, an ever-popular subject these days. Jimmy Cliff from the Give Thanks album, Universal Love, as Jimmy always was in favor of and always supported throughout his entire career, without a doubt. Jimmy Cliff, Universal Love. Pierre Bensuzan from his very first album, Près de Paris, a classic, and followed by many, many wonderful records after that, but that first one, you know, has a special place, in my heart at least, and Gavotz, kind of a medley of Celtic-ish tunes there from Pierre Bensuzan. Pat Metheny, another guitarist who is no slouch either on the acoustic or the electric guitar, that's for sure, from his album New Chautauqua, country poem. Pat Metheny. Bob Dylan recorded live at the old Isle of Wight Festival, August 31st, 1969, Wild Mountain Time, which circulated in ye old bootleg quality for years and years. And finally, when they got around to doing the another self-portrait, which is the box set of the recordings done around that time, the entire Isle of Wight set was finally, Bob Dylan the band, what can you say, was finally included on that release, on that box set. So you do get an official release after so many decades. But Wild Mountain Time, great tune. Bob favors the traditional songs and does them well. Nick Drake from his Brighter Later album. There were only three in his short career. I believe Brighter Later was the second album that was released in his lifetime. Northern Sky, a favorite. Yusef Lateef from the Blue Yusef Lateef, out of his many, many recordings. That's right up there, one of my favorites. Like It Is from Yusef Lateef. Jefferson Airplane from Surrealistic Pillow, Coming Back to Me, Marty Balin, songwriting, singing at its finest, without a doubt, has stood the test of time, I would say, in my estimation. Bruce Springsteen from an album called The Jersey Devil, recorded live somewhere around 1974-ish. It would be definitely from around that time. Bruce just at the piano doing one of his songs from the first album that he released, For You, from Bruce. Cat Stevens from Teaser and the Firecat, How Can I Tell You? Peter Tosh from the Bush Doctor album, Creation, was that tune. The Chieftains from the Barry Lyndon soundtrack, one of the great soundtracks, and all of Stanley Kubrick's films, one of his most romantic, maybe the most romantic movie, especially that scene where they use the women of Ireland from The Chieftains. You would remember it if you had seen it, for sure. And right before that, starting it off, John Lennon himself, Look at Me, from the Plastic Ono Band release. And that's about it for now. We're coming back with a lot more music. We're jumping around from decade to decade, from century to century, as we are inclined to do these days in the wide world of wonderful, amazing music that's ever-expanding, like the universe. So here were some messages right now, and then after that, some more music, I think.
1: Hello, I'm Carol O'Connor. As Archie Bunker, I'm always blowing my whistle about one thing or another, but now as Carol O'Connor, I have a few hoots of my own to give. You see, I have a friend named Woodsy. He's an owl. Woodsy is the new national symbol for a clean environment. He knows how to beat pollution, but he needs your help.

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FM in a stereo, saying hello to everyone that came back to the Twilight Zone. 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

kleinen Barber. William Blake and the Eternals. Going down to the Citadel of Mercy. Looking for the beat.

in the land of rotten. Old times there are best forgotten. There's Ronnie Rotten, Rebecca too, Lil Joni and Johnny are rotten too. They never change the sheets, and their toilet doesn't flush. They pour sour milk on their month-old mush. They don't have any garbage can, they drop it on the floor. And when it's piled 3 feet deep, they kick it out the door. That's how they live in the land of rotten. Old times there are best forgotten. And Ronnie Rotten, don't comb his hair. Rebecca Rotten, don't even care. How can they live so rottenly and get along so good? Rebecca won the lottery, there goes the neighborhood. Their cats kill a lot of critters and drag them to the yard. And no one ever buries them, cause burying's too hard. That's how it is in the land of rotten. Old times there are best forgotten. It's home sweet home to 1,000 flies, and the bathtub's used to make mud pies. They never use a freezer cause it keeps food too cold. They don't think food is tasty till it's covered up with mold. You think a rotten teeth would make it difficult to chew when your food is squishy rotten. It's an easy thing to do. Let's say goodbye to the land of rotten. Old times there are best forgotten. Although I know so very well, I never shall forget the smell. The smell is like a garbage dump has moved into your nose. And even when you wash them, you can't make it leave your clothes. You can't forget that fetid reek, no matter how you try. You remember

no feel I yeah, I say it is, you know. You see, you have to free, you know what I'm saying? Free, just walk about, free, talk, free. You know what I'm saying? Yeah, man, free, man, free and easy, you know what I'm saying?

prior. The first step towards language was to link acoustically or otherwise commutable strings to sense impressions. Most likely, all sociable animals have arrived at this primitive kind of communication, at least to a certain degree. A higher development is reached when further signs are introduced and understood, which establish a relation between those other signs designating sense impressions. At this stage, it is already possible to report somewhat complex theories of impression. We can say that language has come to exist. If language is to lead at all to understanding, there must be rules concerning the relation between the signs on the one hand, and on the other hand, there must be a stable correspondence between signs and expressions. When man becomes conscious,

0: Nice, I like it.
1: Well, you've heard it, man. I told you about it. Yeah. Yeah. Nice one, yeah. You like it? You want some more, yeah. We got some more.
2: Good evening, Gonzalo.

0: Indeed, it seems like when there's good murder ballads, there's just never enough versions. And that's Omi Wise, sad story of Omi Wise, done by Burt Jansch with an able assist from Bernard Butler on the electric guitar. There's a duet between acoustic and electric guitars there. Bernard Butler, of course, if you're an aficionado of 90s Britpop, he would be, I think, if memory serves, the guitarist from Oasis. But in latter days, collaborated with Burt Jansch on that album, Crimson Moon, which is the name of the album. Omi Wise, I heard Doc Watson do that song a long, long time ago, and it's probably much, much older. You'd have to probably go back to somewhere in England or the UK to trace the roots of the lyrics of that tune. It's probably been done in different versions. But let's say a good murder ballad stands the test of time. And right before that, Power Glide, the album by the New Riders of the Purple Sage, another tale of woe, more or less. There's gunfire involved, Duncan and Brady. It's another more traditional sounding tune. I'm not sure if they took parts of older songs and wrote their own version, or if that maybe that's that also dates from a previous era. Duncan and Brady, it's a popular topic of Western mythological songwriting, I would think. And right before that, the Revolutionary, Sly and Robbie, an all-star crew, who recorded for Channel One Studios, I believe. That's where this material was from. A Pressure Sounds compilation called Maxwell Avenue Breakdown, which includes some of the great dub versions of tunes from the starting around 1975 to 77, 78, some of the classic vocal and DJ songs that came out of Jamaica were done in versions by the Revolutionaries, who were quite often the backing band for a lot of those classic reggae artists from that period of time. So that was Natty, a General version, which I believe was originally a Dillinger tune, but really wackied to the extreme by the Revolutionaries on that Pressure Sounds compilation. African Head Charge, recorded at the University of London Union, January 22nd, 1988, from their live release, consisting of mostly live recordings from 1992, but a couple of them were from 1988, and that's what you heard, Language and Mentality. The great pop combo of African Head Charge and Albert Einstein for you. R.E.M. from the Reveal album, The Lifting was the name of that song. David Byrne, his album, Look Into the Eyeball. And that song, U.B., that's letter U, letter B, Jesus, from David Byrne. The Do Tells, who were a one-shot deal. They got together, recorded an album called No Knowledge of Music Necessary. And that was indeed Peter Stampfl from the original Holy Moly Rounders, getting together with Gary Lucas, who was a mainstay in the bands of both Captain Beefheart and Jeff Buckley in the latter years. They collaborated on this album, and from that you heard The Rotten Family, Johnny and Everybody Else gets a mention in that tune for sure, The Do Tells. John Hammond from his Wicked Grin album. John Hammond had a great affection and feeling for the songs of Tom Waits. So that's what you get on that album, John Hammond picking a dozen of his favorite Tom tunes. And his version, John Hammond's version of Get Behind the Mule, Get Up in the Morning, Get Behind the Mule and Plow, if you will. Van Morrison from Veedon Fleece, a favorite record for sure. The longest, most epic track from that album, You Don't Pull No Punches, But You Don't Push the River, Van Morrison. Los Lobos, from an album they did called The Neighborhood, that was Take My Hand, one of the David Hidalgo's tunes there. Carole King from Tapestry, her own song, Beautiful, preceded by The Youngbloods, another great Jesse Colin Young tune, also called Beautiful. Aswad from their album To the Top, and that song wrapped up Ijaman. He did an album called Lily of My Valley, and from that was his own tune, Bits and Pieces of Love. Santana from their Z-Bop record, doing a J.J. Cale tune, The Sensitive Kind. John Sebastian from his first solo album, which was simply called John B. Sebastian. She's a Lady. And starting it off, Richard Thompson. He did a live release called Two Letter Words, consisting of live recordings from various places in America in 1994, around April, early May 1994. His solo acoustic version of one of his greatest songs, Bee's Wing, from Richard Thompson. And that's all I have at the moment here. I'll have more coming up after these messages.
1: Hello, I'm Carole O'Connor. As Archie Bunker, I'm always blowing my whistle about one thing or another, but now as Carole O'Connor, I have a few hoots of my own to give. You see, I have a friend named Woodsy. He's an owl. Woodsy is the new national symbol for a clean environment. He knows how to beat pollution, but he needs your help. As Archie Bunker would say, listen, when you're outside, don't be a meathead and paint the trees, the rocks, and the signs. Mother Nature paints the outdoors. You gotta paint, go home, paint your furniture, your house or something. So if you drive a car, keep it tuned. 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Every day, Woodsy is out fighting against pollution, trying to make a better life for all of us, and all the trees, all the lakes, all the wildlife. So this is Archie Bunker and Carole O'Connor asking you to join us and our friend Woodsy in the fight against pollution. Give a hoot. Don't pollute.

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FM in a stereo, saying hello to everyone that came back to the Twilight Zone. 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
1: But always remember that you are made of light. You are of the same essence as the quantum field of light, wherein all thoughts, all dreams become reality. And you dwell within the noosphere, the great field of all mind, all wisdom, all love, all reality. You are not only a body of light, but you are a body of knowing. We only appear to be separate from the infinite universe, but this new understanding shows that beneath this seeming separateness, there is a deeper unity, a non-local connectivity, a new universe that is emerging now. We live in a holographic universe where all is connected with all. In fact, in my years as a student of spiritual traditions and psychology, we find in virtually every tradition, especially the mystical form of each, that when we enter into the deeps of ourselves, we always find that we are connecting into the flow that sustains the entire universe. And therefore, we have access to the wisdom, the knowing, the skill, the transformative power that it contains. Don't sell yourself cheaply, friends. These are your times, the times of conscious, co-creative evolution of our universe and ourselves. We have access to the wisdom, the knowing, the skill, the transformative power that it contains. The wisdom of creation is here. It is directly accessible in you, in your daily life experience, as the hum of knowing resonance is resonant to the core of our being. When we relax into the center of so-called ordinary existence, we penetrate into the depths and the wisdom and the profound intelligence out of which the universe arises as a continuous flow. Our body-mind is part of all our direct experience. You do not just dwell in the universe, friends. The universe dwells in you. The universe dwells in us. Finally, welcome. Welcome to what we will do today and probably tomorrow. See how these great rising souls grew, became more brilliant than they were. And what Mr. Thayer saw and felt was the noosphere, the field of mind that was yearning for us to enter with it. Because, friends, the universe dwells in us. Welcome to this version of what Mr. Thayer saw and felt as the noosphere, the holy field of blessing and wisdom, grace and goodness that surrounds our world and is always, always available in us and only always asking us to add to the richness with our light, our prayers, our flowers, and our fires of love. Thank you.
2: This song comes from Nepal, and the first time I was there a couple of times. On this time was in the 80s, late 80s, and It was a profound experience in many different ways.

above deep shade colored with the calls of cuckoos, the ring of coppersmith's hammer. High in the hiss of the wind, wind filled with spirits and bright with the jangle of horse bells. It's morning. Over the scratched up soil, scorched earth wasted, long shadows lead women bearing water. I watch the sway of skirts, think of moist spice forests. Still, midnight whispers in my ear.

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There was a single orange blossom at the wrong time of year. Seemed like a sign. When I looked again, it was gone.

Once again, I'm going to dedicate this song to all female artists, great artists in the world. They did it. It doesn't look like this, but it's still harder for us to be leaders. For sure, we are so many to be in the music industry, but most of the time, only few of us are free to write our own songs, compose our own songs, you know, arrange our own songs, talking about our issues, you know, being free, you know. And it's very important. I just want to thank one of the greatest women that was, she's still my example, you know. She's everything for me. I want to thank Nina Simone for being Nina Simone, for all of us, for all women. Being backing vocal is very easy. Being a dancer for a band is so easy. You can be also an instrument player and it's so easy. Even that, we are only few artists, instrumentists in the world to play an instrument because it's not easy. They don't trust us. They don't believe in, you know, what we're doing. And I call us survivors. We are survivors. Yeah. Every leaders, female leaders are survivors. Eya Fitzgerald, Billie Holiday, Angelique Kidjo, Omo Sangare. I just want to thank them. My African version of the Feeling Good songs for you. I hope you like this arrangement. Thank you so much.

my brother Jurandir from Brazil. 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

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The walls are made of cardboard. Newspapers on his feet. His father beats him because he's too tired to beg. He's got 9 brothers and sisters. They're brought up on their knees. Hard to run when a coat hanger beats you on the thighs. Pedro dreams of being older and killing the old man. But that's a slim chance. He's going down. Down to the boulevard. He's going out. To the dirty boulevard, he's going down. Give me your hungry. You're tired. You're poor. I'll piss on him. That's what the statue of bigotry says. Your poor huddled masses. Let's club them to death and get it over with. Dump them, yeah, just dump them. On the dirty boulevard. We're going down. The dirty boulevard, we're going out. To the dirty boulevard, we're going down. Back at the Wilshire, Pedro sits there dreaming. He's found a book on magic in a garbage can. He looks at the pictures, he stares up at the cracked ceiling. To count of three, he says, I hope I can disappear. We're going down. To the dirty boulevard, we're going out. Dirty boulevard, we're going down.

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It's not our song, the one that it's not one that we wrote, you know. But I'm

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Dancing, dancing all night long on a moonlit, candlelit photo leg. 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

0: Yes, indeed. Yes, indeed. Bob Weir and Rob Wasserman on the stand-up bass. And how Rob always gave it 110% wherever he was performing. And that version of Fever recorded somewhere, probably in America, in 1988, from Bob and Rob Wasserman live release. And you also heard from the Pickin' All-Stars. They don't really have a name, but a floating group of bluegrass all-stars who did a number of like tribute bluegrass tribute recordings in the late 20th century, early into the 21st. There was a whole slew of these things that came out, and from the Bob Marley tribute, which was just called Jammin', the Pickin' All-Stars doing a credible version of Get Up, Stand Up. For sure. Bela Fleck, assisted by Edmar Castaneda on the harp and Antonio Sanchez on the drums, the beat trio, as they called themselves. Wonderful release. And the track you heard was Walnut and Western. Not in Binghamton, but somewhere out there. Walnut and Western. Robert Plant. The most recent release, his group Saving Grace, just can't say enough good things about them. They're just symbiotic, you know. They have a mind meld going with Robert there on the new album, Saving Grace, and they did a song that I'm sure Robert heard way back in the day, "Soul of a Man." I believe that was originally by. Was it Blind Lemon Jefferson? Could have been Blind Lemon Jefferson. No, Blind Willie Johnson, excuse me. Yeah, Soul of a Man. It's been done many times by many people, rightfully so. The band, from their very first album, simply called Music from Big Pink, to Kingdom Come, maybe one of the lesser known, but every song on that album is just, you know, it's distinctive to the nth degree, the band. The Do Tells from their one and only album, that was the duo of Peter Stampfl and Gary Lucas. One time only. What a great combo, though. They did a version of Voodoo Queen Marie, originally done for the Holy Moly Rounders a little bit earlier, but the Do Tells doing it justice. Let me tell you a great little tune there. From the brand new Talking Heads release, which is really some of the earliest recordings that have been officially released by them, including the demo songs they cut in 1975 and I think maybe early 76. There might have even been a couple tracks from 1974 in there. It's really the earliest stuff. They were at Max's Kansas City, kind of a legendary venue back in New York City. That was going strong back in the 70s, for sure. Many amazing shows happened at Max's Kansas City, but the Talking Heads happened to be there on October 9th, 1976, and from a recording that sounds like it was done with like a $49 cassette recorder placed in a not actually very strategic position, but somehow nevertheless captured the Talking Heads' perhaps one and only version of the old Modern Lovers song. Jonathan Richman wrote that song originally, Pablo Picasso. You may be familiar with that version by the Modern Lovers, but Talking Heads, let me tell you, I mean, you know, not many lyrics to remember there, and a riff that lends itself to being done in by a trio, guitar, bass, and drums trio in concert. So that's what they did. Laurie Anderson from a recent NPR session. The music from the small room, the very small room that it's recorded in. I think she's been there a couple of times. Maybe more than that, I don't know. But she was there this year on May 22nd. 2026, doing maybe for the first time ever. I can't remember another time that she ever did a cover version of her late husband Lou Reed, his song "Dirty Boulevard," done distinctively, quite well actually, by Laurie Anderson and her extremely accomplished group backing her up these days. Ricky Lee Jones from the album of cover versions that she did not that long ago. It was in this century, I think. No, was it? Yes, it was. It's actually in this century. Ricky Lee showing respect for Marvin Gaye, doing her version of "Trouble Man" from a brand new release called, fairly recent release anyway, called "The Undertaker," which is an album that came out back in 1970-ish in Jamaica by Derek Harriott, very famous Jamaican producer, singer, musician. He really did it all, but he released a very popular album called "The Undertaker" in Jamaica, and it was right on the tail end of the Rocksteady era and the very, very early beginnings of reggae era. And from that re-release, which includes like three times as many tracks as the original, and justified in this case, I think. So you heard "Stop That Man," a version of "Stop That Train," done for you by Ike Bennett, who would be the organ player, I believe, on that tune, and the Crystallites. And also "Tonight," a version of the old Keith and Tex tune, very, very popular in the Rocksteady days. But this version was done by Gladstone Anderson on the piano and the Crystallites, both from the album, the re-release of The Undertaker. Stephen Marley recorded at a tribute concert in Kingston, Jamaica, March 14th of this year, "Jam Down on My Mind," which is indeed "Georgia on My Mind," but Stephen very appropriately uses "Jam Down," and also "Joseph," which was the name given to Bob Marley, both mentioned in that version, "Jam Down on My Mind," from Stephen Marley and the crew, the large crew. Jerry Garcia and Merle Saunders, a recent release of a vintage show. This is very early in their career, one of the earliest recordings, I think, that they actually had performed in 1971. This is on September 25th at an old venue called the Lion's Share in San Anselmo, California. Jerry and Merle doing a version of "Summertime," George Gershwin's "Summertime." Perhaps one of the only times that was ever performed. I can't remember ever hearing any other recording of that done by Jerry and Merle, certainly. Although there's a zillion versions of "Summertime," for sure, and why not, you know. But you also heard a recent recording from Fatoumata Diawara from Mali, as she says. She has a brand new album out, but this was a live recording at the Antalya Accra Jazz Festival, which is near the Mediterranean. I'm not exactly sure where, but it's near the coast of the Mediterranean and some place or other. From May 24th, 2025, Natara, a live version, extremely live, extended version of Natara, where she dedicates the song to Nina Simone and some of her old Mali OG singers. She expresses great affection for Nina, though, that version of Natara. Bruce Coburn recorded quite recently in Los Angeles, April 12th of this year, to be sure, a wonderful rendition of "Understanding Nothing," a great song, originally appeared on the album "Big Circumstance" back in the day. And finally, Dr. Jean Houston, her closing remarks recorded at a conference in Ashland, Kentucky, October 31st, 2025. And after I wound up Googling Jean Houston, I found out that she had actually passed away in March of this year. right after her 89th birthday. So when she was speaking right back at the beginning there, she was already 88 years old. Seemed pretty with it to me. So there you go. Understanding nothing but spirituality and your place in the universe. Well, that's enough to have on anybody's plate at this moment in time. I realize everybody's plates are past full right now, but hopefully you've enjoyed this. We have one more tune to squeeze in here after these messages.
1: Hello, I'm Carol O'Connor. As Archie Bunker, I'm always blowing my whistle about one thing or another, but now as Carol O'Connor, I have a few hoots of my own to give. You see, I have a friend named Woodsy. He's an owl. Woodsy is the new national symbol for a clean environment. He knows how to beat pollution, but he needs your help. As Archie Bunker would say, listen, when you're outside, don't be a meathead and paint the trees, the rocks, and the signs. Mother Nature paints the outdoors. You gotta paint, go home, paint your furniture, your house or something. So if you drive a car, keep it tuned. 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Every day, Woodsy is out fighting against pollution, trying to make a better life for all of us, and all the trees, all the lakes, all the wildlife. So this is Archie Bunker and Carol O'Connor asking you to join us and our friend Woodsy in the fight against pollution. Give a hoot. Don't pollute.

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FM in stereo, saying hello to everyone that came back to the Twilight Zone. 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

0: Ah, the sound of the humpback whale. So regal, so majestic, so serene. 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
1: Oh yes, underneath the ocean. Hopefully not where the plastic is. Well, is there a place under the ocean now where the plastic is not? I don't know. But we're going to close out here with something I've been doing maybe once or twice lately. Hopefully people haven't gotten tired of it yet. But we'll include a track here from the Dick's Picks Volume 8, which is indeed The Grateful Dead at Harper College, May 8th. Was it May 8th? I don't know. You know, I even get the dates from May 2nd. I'm confusing that with Cornell, I think, May 8th. May 2nd, 1970. I was there for part of the show, and sometime during when they were playing the electric music, which is, there had already been a set by the New Riders of the Purple Sage, with members of the Grateful Dead, you know, joining in. There had already been an acoustic set by the Grateful Dead, and they were doing, they then followed up with, like, at least a couple of electric sets. So this would have been probably closing out their first electric set, where I was either asleep or nodding off in a good way up in the bleachers in the men's gym, or I had already left the building. But fortunately, we still have the recordings to remind us of a place where we were and actually did experience live without the lighters, without the cellies, just crazy people jumping around like there was no going back. And having a decently good and interesting time at the men's gym at Harper College on May 2nd, 1970.

Yes, The Grateful Dead at Harper College, May 2nd, 1970. Good lovin', what the world needs now, or could possibly use, if they could focus long enough to pay attention to the things that really matter in the world. You kind of know what they are, but you just have to keep reminding yourselves of these things, these foolish things. WHOW Binghamton, we're going to thrust you into the hands of our own version of AI here, which is always ready, willing, and able. But sooner or later, and hopefully sooner, there will be a live person to come back and provide you with some real good old down-home human entertainment, as it were, as we move slowly into the world of robotics.

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2: Oh, thank God. 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WHRW Binghamton.

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1: WHRW Binghamton presents WHRW In Between. All right. And it goes a little something
2: like this on the hook, Mike. According to the United States Department of Transportation, there were 697 deaths from drowsy driving-related crashes in 2019. Drowsy driving is never safe. If you feel tired, take a break. 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

You are listening to Conversations with God here with DJ Enny, and that was Every Reason to Believe, Jordan St. Cyr, one of his newer songs. Earlier you heard Miracle for King and Country, The Truth, Megan Woods, What If, Consumed by Fire, Good, Matthew West, Honest, Leanna Crawford, Where Would I Be, Peter Burton, and again that was Every Reason to Believe, Jordan St. Cyr. If you like this kind of music, I'm here on Mondays during the summer semester. This is a college radio station, so during the summer semester, I'm here on Mondays from 4 to 7, playing a lot of good tunes. I kind of mix it up between the top 40 that you'd normally hear on a regular Christian radio station and just other songs that I can find. I'm always on the search for something new, something different, and always good. So next up, Anybody Else, Patrick Mayberry. And I'll be here till 7, so keep it locked.

All right, you're listening to Conversations with God here with DJ Enny, and that was How Good It Is, Chris Tomlin. Earlier you heard You Got Me, Jonathan Trailer. Lead On, Good Shepherd, Patrick Mayberry. Thank You, Lord, Jen Johnson and Brooke Lingertwood. What an Awesome God, Phil Wickham. God Be the Glory, We Are Messengers. And again, that was How Good It Is, Elevation Worship. Oh no, sorry, How Good It Is, Chris Tomlin. Next up is Elevation Worship and Chris Brown singing Trust in God. More good stuff coming up, so keep it locked.

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2: Did you just look down at your phone? You did it again, didn't you? You know, you're flying down the road in a 3-ton hunk of steel, and a text takes your eyes off the road for an average of 5 seconds. At 55 miles per hour, that's long enough to travel the length of a football field and cause some serious damage. Turn it off. Trust me. Whatever it is, you'll live.
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All right, you are listening to Conversations with God here with DJ Annie, and that was Jordan St. Cyr's Help. Love that song. I love a lot of his songs. Earlier you heard Words Will Sing Forever, Seth Schluter. Good Day, Forrest Frank. That was especially for Emma and Ella for doing a station identification for me. And thank you, Stephen. For listening. They're listening from Oklahoma. And so thank you guys for listening. And Good Day was followed by God Help Me, Unspoken, Build a Boat, Colton Dixon, Pray. That's a newer song of We the Kingdom. And again, that was followed by Help, Jordan St. Cyr. Next up is Somebody Prayed, Crowder. If you're enjoying the music, just remember I'm here on Mondays from 4 to 7 during the summer semester. It changes every semester, so once about the end of August comes, there'll be like a little shift change. So, yeah, hope you're enjoying the music. A lot more good songs coming up, I think. Do I have some new ones? I might have a couple new ones, but most of the other ones are songs I've played before. But I hope you're enjoying it, so keep it locked.

All right, you are listening to Conversations with God here with DJ Annie. That was Love's Got Away, Andrew Rip. Earlier you heard I Need You, Jet Trouble. Breakdown, Andrew Rip. For God is with us, for King and Country. Call Your Name, Dan Breams. Somebody Like Me, Caleb and John. God Did It, Micah Taylor, or Tyler. And again, that was Love's Got Away, Andrew Rip. Next up, Worship Through It, Tasha Layton and Chris Brown. Keep it locked.

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6: You made the rain, so when it falls on

All right, you are listening to Conversations with God here with DJ Enny, and that was Bless God, Brooke Lingerwood. Earlier you heard Worship Through It, Tasha Layton and Chris Brown, followed by The Jesus Generation. That's one of Forrest Frank's newest songs. Preach, Ryan Stevenson and Matt Hammett. Still, Crowder, Jordan's Blessing Offer, The Goodness, Toby Mac and Blessing Offer. I always love that song. You can't go wrong with that song. It's just a good, happy song. And that was the last song, which was Bless God, Brooke Lingerwood. And next up, through it all, Hillsong Church, Keep It Locked.

All right, you are listening to Conversations with God here with DJ Annie. That was Open, Low Worship. Earlier you heard Through It All, Hillsong Church, God is Good, Ernsley Etienne, and Joho Shoemate. And that was followed by I Was But God, Elevation Rhythm, Dear Jesus, We the Kingdom, Who My God Is, Mitch Langley, You Alone, North Point Worship, and Lauren Daigle. And again, that last one was Open, Low Worship. And yeah, good stuff. I can't believe the evening has flown once again. I literally will play one more song. I have to end with praise, right? So the Lord bless you and keep you. The Lord make His face shine on you and be gracious to you. The Lord turn His face toward you and give you peace. Remember, God loves you so much, and so do I. Have a blessed rest of your week till we meet again next Monday from 4 to 7. Have a blessed, blessed week.

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4: 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A message from me at WHRW.